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1: This part is like a day. If I gotta fight for love, it's like I don't even want it.

Home of the Breakfast Club. This is 103.1 The Beat. Big conversation around Macklemore, Ed Sheeran. And I know Ed Sheeran is not usually like an artist we play, but Macklemore, you know, in the day, he had hits. We'll get into that next. I got Metro Boomin on the way.

0: 1031 The Beat. So obviously Macklemore has caused a lot of ruckus or attention, I'll say that, and noise around his exercising of free speech. He chose to use a few shows with Ed Sheeran to say Free Palestine. And apparently he shared on his Instagram that the tour promoters outside of that, the people who own the venues, allegedly Robert Kraft from the NFL, had rallied them up to not allow Macklemore to perform in their venue, so he had to be dropped from the tour. And he didn't really blame Ed Sheeran, but he's like, oh, he got put in like a hard position. You know, a lot of people work on the tour. You can't just call it off because that you know, causes a lot of people to go without money, and a lot of money is wasted and things like that. So I understand that. But y'all really was that pressed about Macklemore? Look at It's the Future and Leon Thomas coming up straight ahead.
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2: 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Lainey Wilson.
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0: girl, you a 10. 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

0: your friend do?
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1: Hey, it's Ariel with you on this Wednesday morning, keeping the music rolling. Bossman, D-Lo, Tim's both headed your way. Plus, we'll talk about a recent interview Lil Durk's mom did that honestly broke my heart, but we will talk about it more. Hey.

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3: 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A gunshot means forward. 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
4: Yeah. Way, way, way up. 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

Trevor Hamm's number one for hip hop and R&B, 103.1 The Beat. Kendrick Lamar and Dave still headed in your direction. Plus, we'll talk Lil Durk's mom. She sits down in an interview, talks about her book, Lil Durk, and so much more. 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

Envy, Jess Hilarious, Charlamagne Tha God. We are The Breakfast Club. Law and the Rose is here as well. We're still kicking it with D1, his new album, and his podcast, The Shift, is out right now. Lauren.

0: 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I'm Phil Carter in the Traffic Center.
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13: Start this morning, highs in the mid to upper 90s today, mostly sunny, winds in east southeast at 5 to 10, lows near 71 tonight, highs near 95 tomorrow, again mainly dry, mostly sunny, a chance for scattered showers and storms Friday and Saturday, the rain chance 30%, otherwise still hot and steamy, highs in the mid to upper 90s. I'm WBRC First Alert Chief Meteorologist Wes Wyatt on your side.
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2: Hello, who's this?
3: D.
4: Who?
5: D.
3: Good morning, Breakfast Club.
4: You said Dill like the pickle?
5: Good morning.
3: D.
2: What's up, D? Get it off your chest, D.
3: Football just started, and you're already giving out scores, DJ Envy. And you know the women's, they had the FIBA World Cup this weekend, and you ain't giving a congratulation or nothing? What's up?
4: He don't care about women's basketball.
5: Wow.
2: I know this. I thought you were talking about World Cup.
5: Injuries, not Angela.
3: No, women's basketball. We just won. And you ain't even shout us out or nothing.
2: Nobody did appear.
5: Yo, don't deflect.
3: I know this. And the football
2: didn't. Charlamagne said he watched. He didn't say nothing about it. I was on the road. Yeah, I didn't see nothing.
3: Football just started, and you already giving out scores. Who cares at this point? Give the women a chance.
2: Well, you just did. Shout them out. Go ahead, mama.
4: Baby.
3: Yeah, congratulations, USA. We did it. We did that.
5: Period.
3: Congratulations to Stewie, and all my girls.
2: Okay.
4: That's right.
2: Period. Congratulations
3: to Envy for nothing.
4: Damn. And the WNBA playoffs start Sunday, September 27th.
2: You know, there's
3: thank you very much. You know it. You know it.
2: It.
3: And the second half begins tomorrow. Tomorrow. We going into this. Come on, DJ. Come on. Stay with us. Come on.
2: My Giants
3: have
2: didn't
3: a good
2: that's
3: day.
2: I it out
4: thank
2: there,
4: you very
2: of
4: much.
2: Course. But thank salute to those ladies, those women.
3: Thank you,
4: baby.
2: Damn, she was mad.
5: Yeah,
4: I mean, she got every right to be.
2: Yeah,
4: they did win a gold medal. I get it.
2: They did win. Get it off your chest. 800-585-1051. If you need to vent, hit us up now. It's the Breakfast Club. Good morning,
0: the Breakfast Club.
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0: 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I'm Phil Carter in the traffic center.
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14: Start this morning, highs in the mid to upper 90s. Today, mostly sunny. Winds at east-southeast at 5 to 10. Lows near 71 tonight. Highs near 95 tomorrow. Again, mainly dry, mostly sunny. A chance for scattered showers and storms Friday and Saturday. The rain chance 30%. Otherwise, still hot and steamy. Highs in the mid to upper 90s. I'm WBRC First Alert Chief Meteorologist Wes Wyatt on your side.
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0: Envy, Jess Hilarious, Charlamagne Tha God. We are the Breakfast Club. 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A new film, If I Go, Will They Miss Me, is out now. 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
1: Was there ever a moment where Hollywood made you question something about yourself?
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1: Hey, it's Ariel with you on this Wednesday afternoon. Tory Lanez going on tour. If you want to talk about it with me, we'll talk after Missy. Right now, it's Tyler.

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do your thing. Just make sure you ahead of the game. You know, Missy still super duper, but Prince couldn't get me change my name. Papa, Hooter can't tell you slave again. No sign. Picture black saying, oh yes.

Welcome to the Breakfast Club. We are 1031 The Beat. Hey, Zariel with you on this Wednesday afternoon. Now, I love a good hoot, holla, and cut-up session, but also I love when my nervous system is regulated. Laughing regulates it, and so do deep breaths. So this is your 2 p.m. hour reminder to take a deep breath, relax your shoulders, unclench your jaw. Let's get into Dave and Tim's. 2 Chainz is next.

0: 5'9", brown eyes.
1: Chris Brown still headed your way on this Wednesday afternoon. Let's actually talk Chris Brown and Whoopi Goldberg, 6 to Act 3, next.
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0: 10, girl, you a 10. 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
1: Whoa! You know what it is.
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I'm like, home to the Breakfast Club. We are 103.1 The Beat. All right, let's keep this music rolling. Still got Kanye West headed in your direction as we slide into Gunna. Let me just remind you that it is okay that, you know, we got to this point of the day and you might feel a little overwhelmed.

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1031 The Beat. Music headed your way from Aaliyah on this Wednesday afternoon. Here is your 4 p.m. reminder to relax, okay? Your shoulders are too high. Drop them, okay? Take a deep breath. Unclench your jaw. Aaliyah's headed your way. Let's get into Tim's, what you need. Thanks for listening.

What's up, it's Ariel with you on this Wednesday afternoon. Turns out I was right about the Beyoncéification of Drake and that FOMO, so we'll get into that next. In the meantime, Aaliyah, rock the boat. Thanks for listening.

0: 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Drop that. Drop that.
1: 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Yeah.
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